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0: Blackwell. Friday night, Don Wallace returns to the Blackwell Armory from 9 to 12 for a Tri-City football hop with the Marauders, sponsored by the Blackwell National Guard Armory. Anthony. Saturday night is Anthony Kansas night for the Don Wallace Hop Caravan with the Centuries from 9 to 12 at Municipal Auditorium, sponsored by the Anthony American Legion. Geary. Saturday night, Howard Clark presents the Raiders in Geary's American Legion from 9 to 12. O'Keen. Saturday night, Ronnie Kay presents the Detours in O'Keen's American Legion from 9 to 12, sponsored by the American Legion. Hennessy, Saturday night, Johnny Dark returns to Hennessy's Memorial Hall from 9 to 12 with the Swingin' Nomads.
1: Court Connor! Judge is evil this morning. I ain't giving out nothing but you. I don't want to hear no squawking, I don't want to see no tears. What's the first case?

0: got a ticket this morning for speeding through Hollywood.
1: You do not do.
0: Now I was cruising down Sunset about a 9:30. The light turned red, but I didn't see the sign. Judge, Your Honor, I've been misunderstood. Let me go this time, I promise to be good.
1: I've been looking at your record, sure's a mess. Say, how you pass your driver's test? You're sitting here crying and singing the blues. Believe I'll lock you up before you blow your fuse.
0: But Judge, Your Honor, I've been misunderstood. Let me go this time, I promise to be good.
1: Oh no, it ain't gonna be like

0: 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Got four counts against you for drinking green wine. 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Ought to put you in jail and throw away the key.
1: No, Judge, Your Honor, I've

0: I sentence you to 5 years.
1: No, Judge, I can't do no 5 years.
0: Do a year and a day, then.
1: No, Judge, don't give me no year and a day.
0: Forget the year, just do the day.
1: But, Judge, I just can't do no day.
0: Oh, case dismissed.
1: Thank you.

and the reviews are very heavy. The New York Museum of Modern Art says it is a brilliantly executed, very important film. The London Evening Standard writes, it is a plethora of inventiveness. Artistically, it is 10 years ahead. The New York Times comments, as brilliant as anything in recent movies. And the Los Angeles Times says the humor is abundant and almost certain to hike the blood pressure of the unprepared. Powerful it is, and the power is raw. It's here. Heavy Traffic. From American International. Rated X. Under 17, not admitted.

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0: 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They gave me 99 years on the Hard Rock pile.
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0: Imagine, Brandy.
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0: Hello, I'm Tab Hunter. 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
3: 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I'm sitting out here on the front porch. I got Alexa hooked up to my radio. And I am blasting you. 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I got a request. 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
1: It's a super soul show. Four blackbusters all on one big show. Blackbuster number one, Black Mama, White Mama with Pam Grier. Number two, Black Caesar, the godfather of Harlem. Number three, George Stanford Brown in Blackjack. And number four, Blackula, deadlier than Dracula. Remember, all four films are on one big super soul show. Rated R. Under 17, not admitted without a parent.

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say it to be. Say it one to the other. Now listen, you two. There's a certain rumor that can't be true. That man descended from our noble race. The very idea is a big disgrace. No monkey ever deserted his wife, starved her baby, and ruined her life. Yeah. The monkey speaks his mind. And you never known a mother monk to leave the babies with others to bump, or pass them on from one to another till they scarcely knew who was their mother. Yeah. The monkey speaks his mind. And another thing you will never see, a monkey build a fence around a coconut tree and let other coconuts go to waste, forbidding all other monkeys to come and taste. Why, if I put a fence around this tree, starvation would force you to steal from me. Yeah, the monkey speaks his mind. Here's another thing a monkey won't do: go out at night and get on a stew. I use a gun, a club, or knife

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0: It was 1954, and the words of the hit song of that year said it all. Chris and Wayne had a lot of laughs, and they met a lot of girls. In fact, one of them even fell in love with a pretty young lady named Jenny, and they were having a ball. Then they crossed the Macon County line.
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0: What's the meaning of this outburst? I'm working and I won't be interrupted. Who are you? What do you want anyway?
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me take you out of rolling rock. You start the dance and you never stop. Round and down and around again. You count the miles and you're doing 10.

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I don't think you can, but if you think you can, leave us a message on the Voss line, 917-525-3720. 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

court has been called in session to pass judgment on a special new car from Pontiac. All rise for the judge.

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sounding greater than ever, tearing up the hullabaloo with Hey Joe, Get Out of My Life Woman, and all their other fabulous hits. Don't miss the return of The Leaves, plus an all-star show going on starting tonight at the Hullabaloo. Also, the phenomenal Captain Beefheart and his magic band returning to headline Friday night's Out of Sight Hullabaloo After Hours. Did I say tonight? Well, I was invited down tonight to have a special thing down there. And this is going to be, remember? I was there at the Hullabaloo several nights, all night long, wailing and going with the all-night shows and everything. Okay, and if I get a chance, I'm going to drop down there tonight.

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Frank Sinatra is Tony Rome, a cool private eye who picks all the wrong combinations. Slow horses and fast women. His scene is Miami Beach, where some people get up when the sun sets, and some never get up at all. So don't get bruised, man. Let Sinatra do it. He's Tony Rome, and he gets paid for it. Whistle if you want him, baby. In color from 20th Century Fox.

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I got to buy liquor for all the time. Yes, you know every time that you see her, she lit up just like a knee-high sign. Yes, you know every time I see that woman, she got a bottle in her hand. You know she's standing on the corner, she's talking with another man. 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

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I got to buy liquor for all the time. 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

He's more than a man. 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Fred Williamson is Mean Johnny Burroughs with Roddy McDowell, Stuart Whitman, Luther Adler, Jenny Sherman, special guest star Elliot Gould, and a double barrel shotgun. Don't Nobody Fool with Mean Johnny Burroughs. Rated R. No one under 17 to me without parent.

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This is Pat Boone. In case of enemy attack, you must know your warning signals. 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

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That's when I let out my crazy cry. My stomach hurts, man, I'm sick. He opens the door, snake in a split.

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His initials are JB. That's right, just a James Brown. Lord have mercy. I had something up on him this time, though. He asked me how I did my new dance called the Chattanooga Walk. 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

0: for Little Richard from down in Macon, Georgia. I am the king of rock and roll. Ow, ow, ow. My. I just had to do that. Now I feel so much better. I got it out.
1: Hello?
0: Hello, girl.
1: Who's this?
0: This is me. And I just want to let you know...

As producer of this film, I would like to make the following statement. This motion picture is a vicious expose of a part of the young generation, that sick generation who must ravage and plunder for their kicks. Scenes of such brutal honesty will be shown on this screen that we strongly recommend that impressionable young people, or those people of any age, who are upset or affected by scalpel slashing, arm twisting, axe hacking motorcycle maniacs, now close their eyes for the remainder of this coming attraction, and further recommend these people do not attend any showing of this film. Thank you.

0: out there? You! No, I'm talking to the man. Yes, you. How'd you like to be boss? Everybody likes that. I do. But you're not boss, and I'm not either until we find out what boss is. And boss is like, well, Wilt is still Chamberlain hitting that tiebreaker at the game in the buzzer. Jack Nicklaus driving the green on a 350-yard par 4 and then sinking a putt for an eagle. That's boss. But the most boss is boss. The new spray of grooming for hair. It's strictly for the men who want to be boss. It's strictly for the hair that needs to be kept in place. And it comes in a can. It's boss. You spray it on. Boss. 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Now, how about that action? Now, tend to your business and get it on with boss. Hear me?
1: You are real gone, baby. So sweet and fine. Every day you tells me, lay your money on the line. You keeps on talking that talk.

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Twist Now!

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All I wanted to do was talk to her and tell her. I just come up from the bar downstairs and I find out all they've been saying is true. I just lost my head. I didn't mean to kill her. But I meant to kill him, Mr. High and Mighty himself. Thinks he can take a man's woman. I'm glad he's dead. The bullet went right through him. And now she's gone. She looks so different somehow. I gotta have a cigarette.

Well, it's done now. She'll never cheat on me again. I guess I better get rid of the bodies before the police get here. The police. I never thought of them. I know what I'll do. I'll tell them it was an accident. I'll tell them... No. They'll never believe that. What a mess. I wonder where that bottle is. Yeah, here. I guess I could run. But where? It wouldn't be no good without her. And she's gone. Well, I might as well get it over with. Hello, operator. Give me the police. Hello, police. I'd like to report a murder. Ed's place. Yeah. I'll meet you downstairs in the bar.

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0: In the middle of 1964, a young new singer by the name of Ronnie Dove soared to stardom with this song.
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0: Now you can hear the best of Ronnie Dove with a brand new Ronnie Dove LP recording called What Else? The Best of Ronnie Dove. 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
1: What a wonderful, wonderful feeling.
0: You too will get that wonderful, wonderful feeling when you hear the best of Ronnie Dove. 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

0: I was a £98 weakling. 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
1: Sohos!

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1: Well, the river, long, deep, and wide. 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

0: on funny guitars. 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

0: Beauty, style, dreams. The Yum Yum girls have it and swing into action in a new motion picture where anything goes for a crack at the top.
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0: A fast-swinging romp through a multi-million dollar industry. The entertainment world. The Yum Yum girls always game for something new. Anything could happen. Any place, any time.
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0: A film that takes you inside the sizzling world of the Yum Yum Girls. 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

World headquarters in the city of broadcasting in Santa Monica, California. It's Songs from the Back of the Station Wagon. And hey, H-E double toothpicks, yes, it is midsummer. And all the burdens, every duty laid on our laps is it's in one of two places. On the calendar behind us in time, or so far over the coming horizon that, like lazy grasshoppers, we don't have to do any work, not just yet. School? What is that? The job? The summer job? Yeah, sure, we have to punch a clock twice a day. That's better than punching a cop. But let's say our workday includes a break for, like, soft-serve ice cream, a cup or cone, an Italian ice maybe, mango, lime, and, hey, a 2.5-hour lunch break at the A&W or the Foster's Freeze, the Whataburger, the Burger Chef, the Cream King. Let's feel the air on our bare legs, thanks to our cutoffs and bare feet, leaning against the hood of the Chevy Caprice, maybe flirting with the cool ones, all of us members of the in crowd. Hey, let's start a car club. Let's get a rough and tough initiation that really, well, come on now, anyone can pass. Just bring a record. Bring one of your 45s, and we can play the A side and the B side on the turntable, just like this instrumental, the Rumblers, entitled Boss. Boss? Hey, I dig it. It's music we've never heard before, because that's how we do it on Boss Radio 66.

0: No. Your ears are fooling you. This is not Keep on Chuglin by Creedence Clearwater. Out of the East Bay. Though, how about that sound, huh? No, this is a band called Corre por la Jungla by Los Tempers. A band so far down in the minors that the Hockey Digest can't find them, you know. Then the Squires, out of nothing other than Bristol, Connecticut, bragged about going all the way. But hey, guys, those that talk about it only dream about it, okay? Dance the Slurp, one of those dancing songs, was actually some pretty sad marketing, you know, out of the 7-Eleven Corporation. Slurp, meaning for Slurpees, which is a kind of phenomenon out of the 7-Eleven Mini Market Corporation. They're these frozen cola and fruit icy drinks that give you a headache if you drink them too fast. And you had to order them with a straw / spoon, kind of like piece of plastic, each one of which is still probably in a landfill or floating in a Pacific Ocean whirlpool. Hey, Mother Earth doesn't drink Slurpees with a plastic straw / spoon. Spla? Strewn? And who among us does not hate Yummy Yummy, I've Got Love in My Tummy by the Ohio Express? I hate that song. I do, and admit it. You do too. And yet, sometimes, it is a request from our Boss Radio 66 request line. Hey, what is that number again, Debbie?
1: Of the Boss line? 917-525-3720.
0: What?
1: 917-525-3720.
0: No, that number again?
1: 917-525-3720.
0: Ah, well, call us. And once again, I hate Yummy Yummy Yummy, and you do too. Jim Lauer, Bob Good, Lester Gold, the Boss, Paul Wade on drums, and Jeff Gerchenson. Well, they were in a band called the Del Vets, and that is a great name. DELVETTS. The Del Vets, out of 1963 Chicago, with a car song I call my baby STP. STP, that was one of those petroleum additives, right? STP, everybody had a sticker. In 67, they abandoned the Del Vets name and changed the name of the band to this, The Pride and Joy. Not an improvement in my taste. Del Vets forever! Yeah, you know, like the car, the Corvettes. From 1979's youth gang film, The Warriors, the spirit of Roy Orbison was engaged with the question, can you dig it? I dig it. Back in the station wagon faves, Gary Lewis and the Playboys bid us make the Malibu run. And that song was used in the soundtrack for a movie called Out of Sight, a beach party spy spoof movie that I believe entertained hundreds. And the section started off with Swingin' Hangout by Hertfordshire's The Mark for Hertfordshire being a part of the UK, outside of London, not far from the Pinewood Studios. The Mark IV, they didn't really sound very English, did they? But hey, check this out. Did you know that the bass player for the Mark IV, one John Dalton, left the band in 1965 to join, wait for it, the Kinks. That's right. The Kinks. Hey, that's a good move for bass player John Dalton, one that I dig. On the Boss Radio 66.

Meep. This is Bugs Bunny. I've been a pop star all my life, like, man, I've seen it all. Along the way, I've heard of some folks getting mixed up with hard drugs, like smack and downers. Now let me tell you, there's nothing wrong with sharing a good, healthy carrot with some pals before a show. But stay away from those bad, hard drugs, unless you want to wind up asking me, what's up, Doc?

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By the 1960s, was competing head-to-head, top 40 to top 40, with WFUN at 790 on the AM dial, all for listeners. 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Now, the station's in all sports now, so it's like, hey, how did those Marlins blow that five-run lead? Ho-hum. But in the day, oh, Lord, Dennis Payton, Rick Huxley, Lenny Davidson, Mike Smith, and the man himself formed the Dave Clark Five, and they listened to WQAM. The DC Five appeared 2 weeks in a row in the spring of 1964 on the Ed Sullivan Show after those four fellows up from Merseyside made their appearances of three Sunday nights straight. Find me the next Beatles, Ed Sullivan probably told somebody. Dave, Mike, Dennis, Rick, and Lenny developed their Tottenham sound playing one-night stands at airport spaces all over the UK. And I heard that firsthand from the band's drummer. Glad All Over displaced I Want to Hold Your Hand at number one on the UK charts in 1964 and went on to become the second best-selling single of that year. What was number one, you ask? Can't Buy Me Love. And I think the Dave Clark Five were inducted into the Rock and Roll Hall of Fame. Yes, yes. Oh, yes. And did you check out Lou Reed? Lou Reed, folks. That's right. Lou Reed of the Five Decades of Making Music career. Well, he took a walk on the wild side all the way back in 1962 and went into the studio and tracked the song we just heard called Your Love. And if you have ever heard that record before, you must live in a velvet underground. Where were you in 62? Listening to Lou Reed. And I'm sure young people hearing Bugs Bunny warned them against using smack kept many of those teenagers from taking up the habit of shooting heroin. And the aforementioned bass player John Dalton must have played that instrument on Picture Book by Ray Davies. The song by Ray Davies on the LP The Kinks are the Village Greed Preservation Society, and that was from 1968, and it had a Frank Sinatra Scooby-Doo riff in it. Did you hear that? And thank you, Kinks. Out of the Glee Club of Spanish Harlem's PS-109 came the Babettes, Harlem Queens all. Janie and Emma Poot, or maybe Pout, Aretha Dixon, Laura Webb, and Heather Gathers. That from Spanish Harlem, you say? Mr. Lee, of the title, was one of their school teachers. And they did not actually like him very much, and they said bad things about him in the song, but then changed the lyrics to make nice and sell some records, which they did in 1957. They thought Mr. Lee was like a monster. And they must have lived by the motto, "Destroy all monsters, monsters, monsters." Unless you can say nice things and get radio airplay, which they did and still do, 75 years later, right here on Boss Radio 66.

Here they come, like a wolf pack on wheels. The Wild Angels are on a run. Their target, anywhere, USA. Dirty, deadly, and dangerous. Their credo, violence. And their god, hate. American International presents Peter Fonda and Nancy Sinatra in The Wild Angels, filmed in Panavision and color. This motion picture will shock and anger you. The Wild Angels is the most terrifying film of our time.

0: a TV show about the detective Peter Gunn had this Hank Mancini composition as its theme. Quote, using guitars, said Mr. Mancini, in unison, playing what is known in music as an ostinato, which means obstinate, sustained throughout the piece, giving it a sinister effect, with some frightened saxophone sounds and some shouting brass. The piece has one chord throughout and a super simple top line, unquote. And is a masterpiece, hello. Joe Cook started us up with the enthusiastic Dish Rag, a dance song, I guess, supposedly, like the slurp? Yogi Bear and Deputy Dog knew the steps? Did you catch those lyrics? Yogi Bear and Deputy Dog. Hey, let's call it out right now. We just heard a
1: Diss of Discovery.
0: The girl that radiates that charm by one Arthur Alexander. Now, he was a singer and writer of country soul. And man, I dig it, the girl that radiates that charm. A
1: Diss of Discovery.
0: And hey, Debbie.
2: What?
0: Maybe a note to the tune-in radio chiefs.
2: What about?
0: Well, let's say we do a show that is nothing but discs of discovery, huh?
2: Might be cool.
0: Yeah, go back through the archives and dig them out one by one.
2: Sounds like a lot of work, but maybe.
0: Well, it might be mighty obstinato, no?
2: If you say so.
0: I do. The sons of Ike and Margaret Everly gave us Kathy's Clown, their biggest single ever. And did you know that Dawn and Phil joined the Marine Corps Reserve in 1961 at the top of their game with signed contracts. Blood harmony in the halls of Montezuma. The Wild Angels, Anywhere USA, Shock and Anger, Peter Fonda, Diane Ladd, Bruce, The Burbs, Dern, and hey, wow, Nancy Sinatra, Scooby-Dooby-Doo, with the same guitar groove as called by producer Lee Hazelwood in These Boots Were Made for Walking, but what we heard was, How Does That Grab You, Darling? It sounded like the previous song, Boots Were Made for, but it had no bass line to memory, huh? And by listener demand, Chicken Baby Chicken, by Tony Harris. A great song with just a horrible title. Yeah, that was by a listener demand. And hey, Debbie, what's the number of the boss line again?
2: That number again is 917-525-3720.
0: What is it?
2: 917-525-3720.
0: What, that number again?
2: 917-525-3720. Write it down, maybe.
0: Call it with your request now. And speaking of requests, on a fateful night in 1954, on the radio station WHBQ out of Memphis, Tennessee, the After Dark disc jockey, Dewey Phillips, played an acetate of a hopped-up version of a race record called That's All Right, Mama, sung by a truck-driving kid from Humes High School, the white high school in that segregated Tennessee town. The switchboards lit up with requests like Beale Street at Midnight. Requests to play that song again and again and again. And Dewey Phillips did. And the world tilted forever. And 6 years later, that same alumna of Humes High School recorded a song that he had heard when he was in the Army, when he was driving tanks in Germany, called There's No Tomorrow by Tony Martin, by way of Oh, So the Mio. And my boy, Mr. Presley, had one of his best-selling singles that touched many a heart, including that of a young man in prison serving his time, a young man by the name of Barry White of the Love Unlimited Orchestra, who was inspired once he got out of prison to change his life and become the singer we all wanted to be. More from the legendary Barry White a little bit later here on Boss Radio 66. True story.

This is the big Otis Redding. I was just standing here thinking about you. Thought I'd write a song about you and dedicate it to you. Take a listen. If you didn't go back to school this year, you're really not groovy. Maybe you feel that school is a drag, it just don't move you. But did you ever think about how square you look standing?

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1: the craziest of kittens, high school hellcats, two terrific teenage movies, the rockinest, rollinest of cats, starring popular John Ashley, cute little Jodie Fair, satellite siren Jean Vincent, and that alarmingly charming Yvonne Lyme, a kitten who has all the cats howling.
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I was a high school dropout. 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I went into politics, I got elected to Parliament, I made magnificent speeches, and now people are saying I'm going to be the next Prime Minister of England. Tomorrow I'm going to Buckingham Palace to see the Queen. She's going to dub me a Knight of the Garter. Let me tell you, these Tom McCann Sohos are a bit of all right.

0: Rendezvous. R-O-N-D-E-V-O-O-S. Rendezvous, as it, get it? Rendezvous. With the cover of the surf instrumental Pipeline. That was originally by the Shantays, I believe. Anyway, this one's called Pipeline 66 for some reason. And it might have been recorded using a single mic and a Wallensack reel-to-reel. I mean, look, who engineered this record? Ah, who cares? It's a record! They made a record! Tom McCann was a shoe store with a shoe called the Soho that made you talk posh when you dared to wear them, I guess. A band called Shadows of Night, that's Night with a K, as a Night with a K, like the superhero Eve Nightshade, that has a K. Oh, you can read all about, who's Nightshade? You said, well, you can read all about her this summer, won't you? Boss Radio is my dream job, but hey, I write books too, damn it.
1: Tell us the name of your book, sir.
0: Huh? Well, it's from Penguin Publishing. It's called The Making of Another Major Moja. Never mind. Shadows of the Night were out of Chicago's wild year of 1968. Man, we lived through that miasma, didn't we? Shake was the record. And it had a 96 Tears kind of DNA. Out of a band called, no kidding, Question Mark and the Mysterians. But that was Shake by Shadows of Night with a K. The Egyptians messed around with our heads and Land of a Thousand Dances. Now, that was a song by Kris Jenner that he did in 1962. Then a version did even better by a band called Cannibal and the Headhunters. Now, would that name even be allowed in 2023, Cannibal and the Headhunters? But look, let's face it, the exciting Wilson Pickett shot the lights out of that song with his the best recorded version of that number one hit record for Wilson Pickett, Land of a Thousand Dances. Nice try, Egyptians. And yes, there is a place for you here in the Boss Radio Pipeline 66. Hey, movies about hot rod gangs, high school Hellcats. Oh my God. Movies about juvenile delinquents. Hey, what happened to good old-fashioned entertainment, huh? What happened to good family films? You know, the times you could take, we could all go to see, like In the Good Old Summertime, huh? Or Hush, Hush, Sweet Charlotte, huh? Cloud Atlas. Movies about gangs and Hellcats? Well, actually, might have to sneak in to see that double bill. Now, if we seem conflicted on the issue of education, we must be, because Otis Redding composed an original song for us, bidding us to ignore the guys on the corner and stay in school. But then, 1964, along come the Superstocks, who sang that everyone agrees that school is a drag. School is a drag. Hey, is drag even allowed in school? Not in some states. And then the Safaris, they brag about leaving campus at Hot Rod High as early as the lunch break. Hey, man, that's cutting class. Racing away in little deuce coupes and bucket tees. Me? Hey, I loved going to school. I wish I was still in school. Because once you leave school, man, you got to work every day for the rest of your life.
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0: Hey, listen to that. You hear that? Listen now. You hear that magic? The guitar of Steve Cropper, the bass of Louis Steinberg, the percussion of Al Jackson Jr., and the keys of one Booker T. Jones. Out of Stax Records, Booker T. and the MGs, 61 years running. No one made music any cooler. And this, well, this is a masterpiece. This is Green Onions from 1962, man. And, phew, timeless. I am a fan. Respect. At best, imitated, never surpassed. No way. You don't blow past Booker T. and the MGs on Stax Records. The Reverend C. King Coleman told the little children to get on board in 1959. Many did. And I am calling The Apparitions from 1966 with She's So Satisfying as being a band filled with guys who, when they looked in the mirror, saw an American version of the Rolling Stones. But sorry, guys, you didn't. Yeah, okay. So, Hawthorne, California's Chris Montez made number 4 on the Billboard Hot 100 in the same year of 1962. But I swear, that record is called Les Dan. I mean, it's spelled as Let's Dance, L-E-T apostrophe S-D-A-N-C, Let's Dance. But replay that record, if you can. Listen carefully. And if you don't hear him sing Les Dan, as in Les Dan, Les Dan, da-da-da-da-da-da-da-da-da, Les Dan, da-da, well, I must have a cheap-ass set of headphones because I don't hear an S. Les Dan. Question mark, and the Mysterians, as mentioned earlier, had a trademark organ riff. No, Can't Get Enough You Baby was a cover and sounded very much like, that other song, These Boots Are Made for What? No, my bad, like 96 Tears. And that record we just heard now, Can't Get Enough of You Baby, could have been a little shorter for my tastes. WABC, of course, huge radio station out of NYC. And then we heard another Do a Dance record called Doing the Banana Split, as in, yeah, okay, do the banana split, like do the chicken, you know, do whatever. Doing the Banana Split. Now, that song was written by this fellow who was in prison doing time when he heard Elvis Presley sing It's Now or Never. And yes, I'm talking about Barry White. Barry White of the Love Unlimited Orchestra and the voice we all wanted to have. He made a lot of music, and he also wrote Doing the Banana Split, y'all. Look what music can do to a soul, to a life. Look what changes it can make. Good music can do what entire nations cannot accomplish. Music can
1: destroy all monsters, monsters, monsters.
0: And hey, here's a little thing to do. If you have access to a time machine, get inside it and go back to a Saturday morning in America, September 7th, say, 1968. Turn on the NBC affiliate in your market, and let's see what's playing.

0: The TV show was the Banana Splits, and the Banana Splits were named Bingo, Flegel, Drooper, and Snork. They were, I guess, some sort of like fake, stupid rock and roll band. Actually, they were costumed mirth makers. You know, they were like animals in hats and monsters who were, you know, cuckoo, who wiggled their faces to pre-recorded dialogue. But I gotta say, once the theme song was played, the fun was over to my little bit snob tastes. We heard the Rolling Stones. Did you hear them? The Rolling Stones? That Rolling Stones were made up of Bingo, Flegel, Drooper. Oh, no, wait a minute. No. Charlie, Keith, Brian, Bill, and of course Mick. And this is a track of them getting their kicks on Route 66. You know, they just would have turned it on and let it play. And instrumental, right? Right. I guess what? Mick was doing the hand claps, I guess? Man, oh man, those Stones. We would be moss covered without them, wouldn't we? Songs from the Back of the Station Wagon was produced by Debbie Daughtry of Ichiban Radio fame.
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0: Researched by Sarah Mitchell, who put some muscle into what would have been my lazy Google search. Original Frightened Saxes and Shouting Brass by Michael Lynch. Johnny Bartlett made the social media grab, y'all, and I think internet posts can be, well, let's just call them obstinato. Special thanks to Victor Schmidt from Silver Spring, Maryland, for keeping that boss line busy. Hey, where is the number for the boss line? I wrote it down someplace.
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2: Victor Schmidt from Silver Spring, Maryland. You're playing Mr. Lee by the Bobettes. Why don't you play the one that the record company told them they had to go in and do the version I'm hearing now. It's I Shot Mr. Lee by the Bobettes. So that's the one that the record company said they had to go back and redo the song. Why don't you play? That's a good one. Thank you.

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1: Going to Kansas City.
0: Sounds of rock Kansas and soul. Now there are sounds for everyone during Sears close-up sale on 10 special two-record Capitol albums, each only $3.66. On the countryside, there's Merle Haggard, Sonny James, and Buck Owen.
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0: Or the sounds of all-time great performers like Nat King Cole, Jackie Gleason, and Frank Sinatra.
3: Hey, jealous lover.
0: Then there's music of two famous groups, the Beach Boys and the Letterman. And for songs with soul, there's Nancy Wilson and Lou Rawls.
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0: HEB presents on one big swinging bill, The Beach Boys. Sam the Sham and his Pharaohs, Dionne Whitcomb, and Sonny and Cher. Turpin, and this one's got a KGB, a big one. So be there Friday night, July the 2nd at the Community Concourse as the KG Beach Boys present The Beach Boys.
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0: out.
1: Ladies and gentlemen, fellow Americans, lady Americans, this is James Brown. I want to talk to you about one of our most deadly killers in the country today. I had a dream the other night, and I was sitting in my living room, just dozed off to sleep, so I started dreaming. I dream I walked in a place, and I saw a real strange, weird object standing up talking to the people, and I found out it was heroin, that deadly drug that go in your vein. He said, I came to this country without a passport. Ever since then, I've been hunted and sought. My little white grains are nothing but waste, soft and deadly and bitter to taste. But I'm a world of power, and all know it's true. Use me once, and you'll know it too. I can make a mere schoolboy forget his books. I can make a world-famous beauty neglect her looks. I can make a good man forsake his wife, send a greedy man to prison for the rest of his life. I can make a man forsake his country and flag, make a girl sell her body for a $5 bag. Some think my adventure's a joy and a thriller, but I'll put a gun in your hand and make you a killer. In cellophane bags I found my way to heads of state, to children at play. I financed in China, ran in Japan, I'm respected in Turkey, and I'm legal in Siam. I take my addicts and make them steal, borrow, beg.

black or mix. I can make the most virile of men forget their sex. So now my man, you must, you know, do your best to keep up your habit until your arrest. Now the police have taken you from under my wing. Do you think they dare defy me, I who am king? Now, you must lie in that county jail, where I can't get to you by visit or mail. 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All through your center, you become resolved to your fate. 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

0: On the turntable right now, everybody's favorite, Little Richard. 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
1: Slipping and a sliding, Gene Noble, with that good word on Royal Crown Hairdressing. 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

0: I'm alone and I'm crying blue. 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